$10,000 a year. Her first year of college was a success, but along comes Billy, possessed and obsessed. He took Annie on a fatal date and showed her things that made heartbeats accelerate. Annie took a hit, breathed two short breaths, one for life, the last for death. Now she's gone, a former valedictorian, ended up becoming a topic for historians. Washed up dreams, shattered pride, all because Annie took a hit.

Ron had enough of being broke every day, saying to himself there's gotta be a better way, cause 9 to 5 wasn't worth the headaches. So Ron figured out a faster way to make money.

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What the heck? 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So he jumped off a bridge, committed suicide. This is how it is.

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5: 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Isn't it wonderful?
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0: 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Have a good time.
1: Have a good time.

Hello everyone, what are you up to? Oshaberi Music Box starts now. Today's personality is Mayumi Harada. Here we go.

Remember music. This program is Japanese music. 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

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I love you. Hello, child. And always will.

I'll be a roving roustabout. I'll be a roving roustabout. I'll be a roving roustabout.

You used to ride on a chrome horse with your diplomat, who carried on his shoulder a Siamese cat. Ain't it hard when you discover that?

When taters need spraying, I'll bet you keep praying the bugs fall off of the vine. And when you go fishing,